to Bamba. You wanna see it with the big boys. Now you the run, get the kitty, you the run. Get the cat, I don't think like what the drop come.

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But when it ring, just pick it up and receive. When you finish, put down the receiver and carry on. 'Cause the sun will always shine.

Catch me ballin' out in London. Tom Brady with the paper, I go Super Bowl Sunday. You son Bolt, crazy running to the hundreds. I keep my neck on my wrist at least 100. Hood nigga with the money and they loving it. She got comfortable, she called me by my governor. Pull up in the Rolls with the white seats and pull off in a Porsche like a car thief. I'm cocky, beat that pussy up like Rocky.

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Did Tom Brady with the paper, I go Super Bowl, signed it. You signed Bo, crazy running to the hundreds. I keep my neck and my wrist at least 100. Hood nigga with the money and they loving it. She got comfortable, she called me by my government. Pull up in the Rolls with the white seats. And pull off in a Porsche like a car thief.

my poles, getting ready for my hunt. Sharpening the matters with the books and the blunts. The animalistic instinct kicks when I prowl. Seeing more directions than the barnyard owl. Breathing hard as hell, but I managed to keep it quiet.

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Black by historical D-man, you know me. 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